We understand that this way of life isn't for everybody, because everybody wouldn't understand. But if you get it, we welcome you with open arms. There's room for us all, us all. Don't get me wrong, we're not arrogant people. We're just different, very different. We see things that others don't. Our life is beautiful.

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What's your life like?

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This is Gemstone James.

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The fertility rates of the jungles are the same beats incorporated in this modern rock to stir them up.

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They gon', oh, they must have left. They like, fuck it, okay. 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What's happening? 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Well, let's see. They told me I ain't supposed.

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Ready, 1, 2, 3, 4. Ready, 1, 2, 3, 4. Ready, 1, 2, 3, 4. 4, 4, 4.

0: 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Uno, due, tre, quattro.
1: Uno, due,
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